Memorial Avenue in Lynchburg. A heat advisory continues until 8 p.m. tonight. Lows dip down to about 72 tonight under clear skies. Winds out of the south around 5 miles per hour. With Motown, the Beatles, and more, I'm weatherology meteorologist Paul Trombley in the Groove Weather Center. Right now, 91.

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1: 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Lows dip down to about 72 tonight under clear skies. Winds out of the southwest around 5 miles per hour. Bright sunshine tomorrow. High temperatures reach up to 102. With Motown, The Beatles, and more, I'm weatherology meteorologist Paul Trombley in the Groove Weather Center. Right now, 91.

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4: Groove Weather is brought to you by FNL Market, with the freshest meats and produce on Memorial Avenue in Lynchburg. Lows dip down to about 72 tonight under clear skies. Winds out of the southwest around 5 miles per hour. Bright sunshine tomorrow. High temperatures reach up to 102. With Motown, the Beatles, and more, I'm weatherology meteorologist Paul Trombley in the Groove Weather Center. 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
1: The Adventures of Superman. Faster than a speeding bullet. More powerful than a locomotive. Able to leap tall buildings at a single bound. Look, up in the sky, it's a bird.
2: It's a plane.
1: It's Superman. Yes, it's Superman. Strange visitor from another planet who came to Earth with powers and abilities far beyond those of mortal men. Superman, who can change the course of mighty rivers, bend steel in his bare hands, and who, disguised as Clark Kent, mild-mannered reporter for a great metropolitan newspaper, fights a never-ending battle for truth, justice, and the American way.
3: We certainly do, don't we, Clark?
4: Well, all I can say is if it weren't for Superman, I wouldn't be here.
1: Don't miss the next thrill-packed episode in the Amazing Adventures of Superman.
0: Now let's get back in the groove. The fuse is lit on the greatest music of all time. Let's get grooving and celebrate America.
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0: The Groove, Lynchburg's home for Motown, Beatles, and more.
1: ABC News, I'm Dave Packer. Months after the FBI raided Georgia's Fulton County election office and seized hundreds of boxes of 2020 ballots, the agency is surging resources into the state.
2: Priority investigation. That is how the FBI is describing its ongoing investigation into the 2020 election in Georgia, according to a source and an internal FBI memo I reviewed. According to that memo, the FBI is surging 260 FBI personnel, including intelligence analysts from around the country to help with this effort.
1: ABC's Olivia Rubin. 180 million people in 30 states are under alert for extreme temperatures heading into the 4th of July weekend. And there's a double threat with some areas of the country also on alert for possible severe storms. Russia launching a new massive series of strikes on Ukraine's capital. Ukrainian officials say at least 25 people killed, more than 100 injured. The city of Kyiv coming under attack from a barrage of ballistic missiles and drones. This is ABC News.
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6: Groove Weather is brought to you by FNL Market, with the freshest meats and produce on Memorial Avenue in Lynchburg. Lows dip down to about 72 tonight under clear skies. Winds out of the southwest around 5 miles per hour. Bright sunshine tomorrow. High temperatures reach up to 102. With Motown, the Beatles, and more, I'm weatherology meteorologist Paul Trombley in the Groove Weather Center. Currently, it's 84 degrees.

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1: Groove Weather is brought to you by F&L Market, with the freshest meats and produce on Memorial Avenue in Lynchburg. Lows dip down to about 72 tonight under clear skies. Winds out of the southwest around 5 miles per hour. Bright sunshine tomorrow. High temperatures reach up to 102. With Motown, the Beatles, and more, I'm weatherology meteorologist Paul Trombley in the Groove Weather Center. Currently, it's 84 degrees.

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3: 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Lows dip down to about 72 tonight under clear skies, winds out of the southwest around 5 miles per hour. Bright sunshine tomorrow, high temperatures reach up to 102. With Motown, the Beatles, and more, I'm weatherology meteorologist Paul Trombley in the Groove Weather Center. Currently, it's 84 degrees.

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6: ABC News, I'm Dave Packer. Half the country experiencing sweltering heat. Hospitals reporting an increase in visits. ABC meteorologist Melissa Griffin.
7: We are dealing with that extreme heat right now here in New York City, reaching 100 degrees for the first time in 14 years. And you get that humidity on top of it. It feels like the air you can wear. It feels like 105 in New York. It feels like 110 in Philadelphia.
6: The heat on the day that's expected to turn out to be the busiest for travel this holiday. The city of Kyiv once more shaken by huge blasts as Russia launched a new wave of attacks. Ukrainian officials say at least 27 people were killed and nearly 113 injured. The daredevil couple that got engaged at the top of the Empire State Building released from jail after a brief court appearance today. The social media influencers did not enter pleas to multiple felonies. They're back in court next month. And how did they get there? They said they bought observatory tickets the night before and camped out. This is ABC News.
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11: Groove Weather is brought to you by F&L Market, with the freshest meats and produce on Memorial Avenue in Lynchburg. Lows dip down to about 72 tonight under clear skies. Winds out of the southwest around 5 miles per hour. Bright sunshine tomorrow. High temperatures reach up to 102. With Motown, the Beatles, and more, I'm weatherology meteorologist Paul Trombley in the Groove Weather Center. Currently 82.

Every now and then, I think you might like to hear something from us. 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It's the way we do Proud Mary. And we rolling on the river. Listen to the story now.

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2: Groove Weather is brought to you by F&L Market, with the freshest meats and produce on Memorial Avenue in Lynchburg. Lows dip down to about 72 tonight under clear skies. Winds out of the southwest around 5 miles per hour. Bright sunshine tomorrow. High temperatures reach up to 102. With Motown, The Beatles, and more, I'm weatherology meteorologist Paul Trombley in the Groove Weather Center. Currently 82.

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5: Groove Weather is brought to you by FNL Market, with the freshest meats and produce on Memorial Avenue in Lynchburg. Lows dip down to about 72 tonight under clear skies. Winds out of the southwest around 5 miles per hour. Bright sunshine tomorrow. High temperatures reach up to 102. With Motown, the Beatles, and more, I'm weatherology meteorologist Paul Trombley in the Groove Weather Center. Currently 82.

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1: ABC News, I'm Dave Packard. The Dow hit another record on Wall Street today, thanks in part to the June jobs report, which showed that employers added 57,000 jobs to their payrolls, which is lower than economists expected, but could end up leading to a Federal Reserve interest rate cut. Today was steamy hot for half the country. How about the 4th of July weekend?
2: A little less extreme Saturday the 4th, but still feeling like it's over 100. The real relief coming on Sunday in the Northeast. But now to the severe storms fueled by the heat. It's tonight and tomorrow in the Midwest, and then tomorrow and Saturday the 4th in the Northeast, potentially impacting fireworks.
1: ABC News meteorologist Lee Goldberg. Russia launching a new massive series of strikes on Ukraine's capital. Ukrainian officials say at least 27 people killed, more than 100 injured. And more than a week later, a survivor found alive in the rubble left behind by those deadly earthquakes in Venezuela, a security guard. The death toll from the disaster now 2,595, and thousands are still missing. This is ABC News.
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6: Groove Weather is brought to you by F&L Market, with the freshest meats and produce on Memorial Avenue in Lynchburg. Lows dip down to about 72 tonight under clear skies. Winds out of the southwest around 5 miles per hour. Bright sunshine tomorrow. High temperatures reach up to 102. With Motown, the Beatles, and more, I'm weatherology meteorologist Paul Trombley in the Groove Weather Center. Currently 78.

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4: 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Lows dip down to about 72 tonight under clear skies. Winds out of the southwest around 5 miles per hour. Bright sunshine tomorrow. High temperatures reach up to 102. With Motown, the Beatles, and more, I'm weatherology meteorologist Paul Trombley in the Groove Weather Center. Currently 78.

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5: 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Lows dip down to about 72 tonight under clear skies. Winds out of the southwest around 5 miles per hour. Bright sunshine tomorrow. High temperatures reach up to 102. With Motown, the Beatles, and more, I'm weatherology meteorologist Paul Trombley in the Groove Weather Center. Currently 78.

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2: ABC News, I'm Dave Packer. Ukraine taking a pounding from new Russian attacks. Officials there say at least 27 people were killed in Kyiv and 113 injured.
3: The death toll, it does continue to climb after Russia unleashed that major drone and missile attack on Kyiv overnight in what the city's mayor described as the most massive attack on the Ukrainian capital. And the Kremlin saying it only targeted military sites, but among the places hit was a nine-story residential building.
2: ABC's Britt Clennett. The Labor Department reports just 57,000 jobs were added in June. That's just half of what was expected. The daredevil couple who got engaged at the top of the Empire State Building released from jail after a brief court appearance today. No plea. They're due back in court next month. The FDA upgrading the recall of hundreds of thousands of bags of popular potato chips. The recall of Zapp's and Dirty Brand chips now a level one, the highest risk level. This is ABC News.
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7: 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Lows of aloft around 72, overnight, under clear skies, southwesterly winds around 5 miles per hour. Sunny skies, Friday, high temperatures reach up to 102. With Motown, The Beatles, and more, I'm weatherology meteorologist Jennifer Wojcicki in the Groove Weather Center. Right now, it's 79 degrees.

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3: 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Lows of aloft around 72, overnight under clear skies, southwesterly winds around 5 miles per hour. Sunny skies, Friday, high temperatures reach up to 102. With Motown, The Beatles, and more, I'm weatherology meteorologist Jennifer Wojcicki in the Groove Weather Center. Right now, it's 79 degrees.

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1: ABC News, I'm Dave Packer. A dangerous and potentially deadly heat wave has settled over half the country. ABC News meteorologist Melissa Griffin.
2: And this is extreme heat risk. That's because this is a rare, long-duration heat wave with little to no relief at night. So even those overnight temperatures still quite warm, all the way from the Northeast down to Atlanta in that extreme risk. And we're not going to see that relief for several more days.
1: Months after the FBI raided Georgia's Fulton County election office and seized hundreds of boxes of 2020 ballots, the agency is now surging resources into the state, 260 FBI personnel, including intelligence analysts from around the country, to help with the effort. A survivor found alive in the rubble left behind by those deadly earthquakes in Venezuela. First responders say they rescued a security guard in the basement of a collapsed shopping center more than a week after last week's earthquakes. The death toll from the disaster continues to rise, now at 2,595. Thousands still missing. This is ABC News.
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4: Groove Weather is brought to you by F&L Market, with the freshest meats and produce on Memorial Avenue in Lynchburg. Lows of aloft around 72 overnight under clear skies, southwesterly winds around 5 miles per hour. Sunny skies Friday, high temperatures reach up to 102. With Motown, the Beatles, and more, I'm weatherology meteorologist Jennifer Wojcicki in the Groove Weather Center. Currently, it's 77 degrees.

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2: 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Lows of aloft around 72, overnight under clear skies, southwesterly winds around 5 miles per hour. Sunny skies, Friday, high temperatures reach up to 102. With Motown, The Beatles, and more, I'm weatherology meteorologist Jennifer Wojcicki in the Groove Weather Center. Currently 75.

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1: ABC News, I'm Dave Packer. The Department of Justice Thursday declined to turn over additional information from the Epstein files as ordered by a judge, arguing the materials include sensitive victim information. Angelina Nikitskov and Ivan Kursunov were the daredevil couple who climbed the Empire State Building in court Thursday.
2: Prosecutors quoting Kuznetsov saying he wanted to do something special for his engagement. But Nikolo's father back in Russia tells ABC News the couple is already married, calling the proposal a performance. I asked them directly.
3: Are you guys secretly already married? Was this a real engagement? Why is the power of love message important?
4: Yes, we'll answer later. Right now we're not ready. We just need to relax and sleep.
2: They ducked into the subway, pausing on the stairwell for a kiss.
1: ABC's Aaron Katursky. Ukrainian officials say 27 people killed, nearly 113 injured in overnight Russian attacks. This is ABC News.
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6: 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Lows of aloft around 72 overnight under clear skies, southwesterly winds around 5 miles per hour. Sunny skies Friday, high temperatures reach up to 102. With Motown, The Beatles, and more, I'm weatherology meteorologist Jennifer Wojcicki in the Groove Weather Center. Right now, it's 76 degrees.

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2: 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Lows of aloft around 72, overnight under clear skies, southwesterly winds around 5 miles per hour. Sunny skies, Friday, high temperatures reach up to 102. With Motown, The Beatles, and more, I'm weatherology meteorologist Jennifer Wojcicki in the Groove Weather Center. Right now, it's 76 degrees.

0: perhaps it's fate that today is the 4th of July. 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
2: ABC News, I'm Dave Packer. A dangerous and potentially deadly heat wave has settled over half the country. ABC News meteorologist Melissa Griffin.
3: And this is extreme heat risk. That's because this is a rare, long-duration heat wave with little to no relief at night. So even those overnight temperatures still quite warm, all the way from the Northeast down to Atlanta in that extreme risk. And we're not going to see that relief for several more days.
2: Months after the FBI raided Georgia's Fulton County election office and seized hundreds of boxes of 2020 ballots, the agency is now surging resources into the state, 260 FBI personnel, including intelligence analysts from around the country, to help with the effort. A survivor found alive in the rubble left behind by those deadly earthquakes in Venezuela. First responders say they rescued a security guard in the basement of a collapsed shopping center more than a week after last week's earthquakes. The death toll from the disaster continues to rise, now at 2,595. Thousands still missing. This is ABC News.
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5: 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Lows of aloft around 72, overnight, under clear skies, winds out of the southwest around 5 miles per hour. Ample sunshine expected, Friday, high of 102. With Motown, the Beatles, and more, I'm weatherology meteorologist Jennifer Vucicki in the Groove Weather Center. Right now, it's 73 degrees.

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The last thing I remember, Doc, I started to swerve, and then I saw the Jag slide into the curve. I know I'll never forget that horrible sight. I guess I found out for myself that everyone was right. Oh.

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1: ABC News, I'm Dave Packer. The Department of Justice Thursday declined to turn over additional information from the Epstein files as ordered by a judge, arguing the materials include sensitive victim information. Angelina Nikitskov and Ivan Kursunov were the daredevil couple who climbed the Empire State Building in court Thursday.
2: Prosecutors quoting Kuznetsov saying he wanted to do something special for his engagement. But Nikolo's father back in Russia tells ABC News the couple is already married, calling the proposal a performance. I asked them directly.
3: Are you guys secretly already married? Was this a real engagement? Why is the power of love message important?
4: Yes, we'll answer later. Right now we're not ready. We just need to relax and sleep.
2: They ducked into the subway, pausing on the stairwell for a kiss.
1: ABC's Aaron Katursky. Ukrainian officials say 27 people killed, nearly 113 injured in overnight Russian attacks. This is ABC News.
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6: 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Clear skies overnight with lows around 73. Southwest winds around 5 miles per hour. Sunny skies again Friday. Highs level off around 100. With Motown, the Beatles, and more, I'm weatherology meteorologist Jennifer Wojcicki in the Groove Weather Center. Currently 73.

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2: 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Clear skies overnight with lows around 73. Southwest winds around 5 miles per hour. Sunny skies again Friday. Highs level off around 100. With Motown, The Beatles, and more, I'm weatherology meteorologist Jennifer Wojcicki in the Groove Weather Center. Currently 73.

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2: ABC News, I'm Dave Packer. A dangerous and potentially deadly heat wave has settled over half the country. ABC News meteorologist Melissa Griffin.
3: And this is extreme heat risk. That's because this is a rare, long-duration heat wave with little to no relief at night. So even those overnight temperatures still quite warm, all the way from the Northeast down to Atlanta in that extreme risk. And we're not going to see that relief for several more days.
2: Months after the FBI raided Georgia's Fulton County election office and seized hundreds of boxes of 2020 ballots, the agency is now surging resources into the state, 260 FBI personnel, including intelligence analysts from around the country, to help with the effort. A survivor found alive in the rubble left behind by those deadly earthquakes in Venezuela. First responders say they rescued a security guard in the basement of a collapsed shopping center more than a week after last week's earthquakes. The death toll from the disaster continues to rise, now at 2,595. Thousands still missing. This is ABC News.
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5: 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Clear skies today with a high of 100. Southeast winds around 5 miles per hour. Mainly clear skies tonight, lows level off around 75. With Motown, The Beatles, and more, I'm weatherology meteorologist Jennifer Wojcicki in the Groove Weather Center. Currently 73.

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1: 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Clear skies today with a high of 100. Southeast winds around 5 miles per hour. Mainly clear skies tonight, lows level off around 75. With Motown, the Beatles, and more, I'm weatherology meteorologist Jennifer Wojcicki in the Groove Weather Center. Currently 73.

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4: 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Clear skies today with a high of 100. Southeast winds around 5 miles per hour. Mainly clear skies tonight, lows level off around 75. With Motown, the Beatles, and more, I'm weatherology meteorologist Jennifer Wojcicki in the Groove Weather Center. Currently 72.

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0: gentlemen. Yes, that's right. 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

Now, some of y'all never been down south too much. I'm gonna tell you a little bit about this so that you understand what I'm talking about. Down there we have a plant that grows out in the woods and the fields. Looks something like a turnip green. Nearby called the poke salad. 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Used to know a girl lived down there and she'd go out in the evenings and pick her a mess of it. 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
1: ABC News, I'm Sherry Preston. As we head into the 4th of July holiday weekend, more than 180 million Americans are sweating it out under extreme heat warnings and advisories. ABC's Karen Waugh is in Washington.
2: Despite the scorching temperatures, authorities are bracing for record holiday crowds, and security is tight. In Washington, the FBI deploying anti-drone technology, and for the first time ever, a three-mile swath of the Potomac River will be shut down to private boats all day.
1: A powerful general who leads Iran's paramilitary Revolutionary Guard emerging publicly for the first time in months as Tehran prepares for the days-long funeral for the late Supreme Leader Ayatollah Ali Khamenei. A former Olympian has been indicted on a federal charge of what President Trump has said was vandalism of the Lincoln Memorial Reflecting Pool. The U.S. District Attorney Jeanine Pirro says canoeist David Hearn ripped up recently installed sealant in the pool and acted belligerently to an employee who told him to stop. This is ABC News.
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5: 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Clear skies today with a high of 100. Southeast winds around 5 miles per hour. Mainly clear skies tonight, lows level off around 75. With Motown, the Beatles, and more, I'm weatherology meteorologist Jennifer Wojcicki in the Groove Weather Center. Currently 72.

celebrating 250 years of America the best way we know how, with groovy songs, extra patriotic tunes in the mix as well. Stay where you're at. 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

0: celebrating America's 250th the best way we know how, with groovy songs and some extra patriotic tunes in the mix all weekend long. Hope you can give us a listen. You've got On the Beach with Charlie Brown every Saturday at 3 p.m. and they've got something special cooked up for July 4th. So hope you can tune in for that tomorrow. Hope you can keep listening this Friday morning. You've got Kyle behind the microphone. It's 102.3 The Groove, WGVY.
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2: 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Clear skies today with a high of 100. Southeast winds around 5 miles per hour. Mainly clear skies tonight, lows level off around 75. With Motown, the Beatles, and more, I'm weatherology meteorologist Jennifer Wojcicki in the Groove Weather Center. Right now, it's 73 degrees.

0: Some folks have this July 3rd Friday off. Others of us have our nose still to the grindstone. Thank you for taking us with you, whatever you got going on today. 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
1: 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Clear skies today with a high of 100. Southeast winds around 5 miles per hour. Mainly clear skies tonight, lows level off around 75. With Motown, the Beatles, and more, I'm weatherology meteorologist Jennifer Wojcicki in the Groove Weather Center. Right now, it's 73 degrees.

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We hear a lot about war or hurricanes that hit our shore. We hear a lot about hard times and a good deal more about the crimes that make the front pages of our news. But all that does is sing the blues about America. Now, what are the good things in our lives? About the men who love their wives, who take their kids when they go fishing, spend their working days just wishing to make things better. A fireman who climbs a tree and sets a little kitten free. A policeman who helps you cross the avenue. A man who stops when you're broken down and asks if you need a lift to town, or simply says, "Friend, what can I do?" Have you stopped at a grocery store and watched a kid who's bit off more than his 5 or 10 cent piece can chew? He needs just 2 cents or 3 to get that soda pop, you see. And you get that feeling? Why not? And you come through. And how about on a Sunday morning, the sun's up high and the day is morning, and church bells break the stillness in the sky? All your neighbors and your friends climb in the family car again and go to church, never question why. Then you look at the USA, the folks at work, their kids at play, and looking back you see how hard they've tried to keep this country free and strong. And somehow you've known all along the answer's here, right in your own backyard. For as long as you believe in love and faith, hope, God above, the future of this land of ours is strong. And most of us feel just that way, and that's the truth. So let us say, America can't be so very wrong.

0: ladies and gentlemen. Yes, that's right. Elvis Presley.
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0: Elton John. Oh, yeah.
4: 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Just gonna love our music. 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

0: You got some fireworks in downtown Lynchburg tonight. I know there's some other folks that are doing a fireworks display today slash tonight. And then tomorrow, July 4th, obviously you got a multitude of options. Our friends at Saunders Volunteer Fire Company invite you to their fireworks show. It's at Parkway Marina. You'll have fireworks after the Hill City Howlers game at City Stadium in Lynchburg. Patrick Henry's Red Hill is going to have a great fireworks show again. You've got Thomas Jefferson's Poplar Forest, and there's even more options out there. Make sure you have some fun. Stay safe if you're going to do fireworks on your own. Be really, really careful out there. And with the heat and humidity, you got to take precautions just to be outside for any time at all. So make sure you're staying hydrated and you've got sun protection and all that. We've got you covered when it comes to the soundtrack. We'll even insert a few extra patriotic songs in our playlist this weekend. Hope you can tune in.
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2: 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Clear skies today with a high of 100. Southeast winds around 5 miles per hour. Mainly clear skies tonight, lows level off around 75. With Motown, the Beatles, and more, I'm weatherology meteorologist Jennifer Wojcicki in the Groove Weather Center. Right now, it's 73 degrees.

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1: ABC News, I'm Shiri Preston in Tehran. The streets of Tehran packed as days of funeral services begin for former Supreme Leader Ayatollah Ali Khamenei, who was killed on February 28th amid the U.S.-Israeli war. The heat is the big story this 4th of July in the United States. The Jersey Shore is one of the places that's a little bit cooler, says this beachgoer.
2: The water's been a little cool to start off this season, so it's keeping people at bay a little bit. But as you can see now with the heat today, they're going in and they're staying in instead of just running in and running out.
1: Several America 250 events in Washington have been pushed back this weekend to the cooler hours of the evening. After several scrubs because of weather and mechanical issues, a mission to raise the altitude of a space telescope in danger of disintegrating as it reaches Earth's orbit is a go. A craft to robotically change the altitude was launched today. This weekend marks 1 year since the deadly 4th of July flooding in Texas Hill Country. This is ABC News.
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5: Groove Weather is brought to you by FNL Market, with the freshest meats and produce on Memorial Avenue in Lynchburg. Bright sunshine expected today. Daytime highs approaching 100. East winds around 5 miles per hour. Lows dip down to about 75. Tonight, mainly clear skies. With Motown, the Beatles, and more, I'm weatherology meteorologist Paul Trombley in the Groove Weather Center. Currently 74.

Why are you marching, son? I'd really like to know. Is it because of Valley Forge or perhaps the Alamo? Or one if by land, two if by sea? A trumpet's call, the will to be free? What of a man who stood straight and tall, who wept silent tears when he saw brave men fall? No matter, no difference, the blue or the gray, all were his brothers. How often he'd pray. And what of Antietam, that now peaceful stream where the water blood red glittered and gleamed? Appomattox, Chickamauga, Vicksburg, Bull Run, Cumberland, Gettysburg, and then Washington. Why are you marching, son? In Flanders' field, how proud were they whose forms beneath the poppies lay? Men who saw Verdun and died at the Marne, Soissons, and those who tried the fearful foe at Chateau Thierry, who fought, bled, whose hearts grew weary, but in whose minds one thought kept churning, that the torch of liberty keep burning. Why are you marching, son? The plains swarmed in, and the rising sun glowed fiercely on the evil done, men whose blood runs through our veins, men who died, whose remains lie forever locked in waters deep. Now is it right that they should sleep while the warm sea laps at a twisted hull and see the torch of liberty grow dull? Anzio, Cassino, Pau, Saint-Mary-Glace, Limon, St. Lo, Garda Lake and Buchenwald. On and on the roll is called. And why? Why are you marching, son? Bugles shrilled in the frozen night and at first dawn, the awful sight of seas of men, row after row left to die on blood-stained snow. Busan, Pyongyang, Suwon, Gyeongju, and blood-red ran the swift Yalu. In South Vietnam, the big guns roared, and once again we fought a war to honor a pledge our nation gave to help that little country save her people from the certainty that she'd be ruled by tyranny. No matter where the big guns roar, our fighting men like those before take the torch we all held dear and face freedom's enemies without fear. Our fathers died from sea to sea and blessed the torch of liberty. Why? Why are you marching, son?

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0: love what you got going on this Friday morning. You're looking great. You're staying cool. That's a full-time job here to stay cool. We're going to get those warm temperatures again today. Upper 90s, maybe triple digits. Heat index might have it feeling like 115 or even 120 out there today. Similar tomorrow. Might get a couple degrees of a break tomorrow and Sunday. Cool down happening on Monday, Tuesday, and Wednesday of next week. Early part of next week could feature some much-needed rain as well. We'll stay on that. We'll keep the groovy tunes coming your way. 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
2: Groove Weather is brought to you by FNL Market, with the freshest meats and produce on Memorial Avenue in Lynchburg. Bright sunshine expected today. Daytime highs approaching 100. East winds around 5 miles per hour. Lows dip down to about 75. Tonight, mainly clear skies. With Motown, the Beatles, and more, I'm weatherology meteorologist Paul Trombley in the Groove Weather Center. Currently 74.

Hope you can dodge the heat with us this weekend. Yes, we've got the coolest sounds around. The best of Motown, the Beatles, more rock, more soul, more on the way right now. This is The Groove.

Well, I never been to Spain, but I kinda like the

0: Fabulous Friday and a Independence Day Eve. Yeah, we've made it to July the 3rd. Another hot one out there. I think you know that. Upper 90s for a top temperature today. Could hit 100. That means real feel with the humidity and the heat index. Going to be well over 105. Could be over 110 again today. Could be another record breaker potentially today. Let's see. We'll get over to the Groove Weather Center. We'll send you back to the music. 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
2: 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Bright sunshine expected today. Daytime highs approaching 100. East winds around 5 miles per hour. Lows dip down to about 75. Tonight, mainly clear skies. With Motown, the Beatles, and more, I'm weatherology meteorologist Paul Trombley in the Groove Weather Center. Currently 74.

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1: 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I think this is going to be a great summer for you.
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0: Hi again, it's Kyle. So glad I get to hang out with you this Friday morning. It is July the 3rd. Hope you can listen to us all Independence Day weekend long. Hope you can dodge the heat as well. You can break a sweat just walking from the car to the office in this stuff. So use caution if you're going to be out there at all. There's cooling centers that are open in the city of Lynchburg. And if you need to pop into a local library and get cool, you can do that, although their hours are going to be adjusted for the Independence Day holiday. You can stop by a local fire station as well and get some cold water and some air conditioning. So don't hesitate to do that. See if you can check on your friends and neighbors and any animals that might be outside. We'll get through this heat together. We'll do it with some great music, right? The best songs from the 50s, 60s, and 70s. We've got more coming your way next on a Friday morning. Stay tuned. 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
2: ABC News, I'm Sherry Preston. After three postponements due to weather and mechanical issues, the mission to rescue a doomed space telescope and take it to higher orbit is finally underway. The three armed robotic spacecraft that will do it was launched today. Iran is preparing for 3 days of long funeral expenses at the late Supreme Leader Ayatollah Ali Khamenei, the cleric killed in the early days of the war with the U.S. and Israel. The heat is the big story across much of the country.
3: More than 180 million Americans under extreme heat alert. First responders seeing an uptick in heat emergency calls across the country. In the Midwest, the CDC saying heat-related visits to the ER are 36 times higher this week than last. In New York City, the real temperature hitting 100 degrees with a heat index of 106.
2: ABC's Melissa Adan. The rush is on in Venezuela to identify loved ones before it's too late. Almost 2,300 people confirmed killed in the twin earthquakes. This is ABC News.
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6: 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Bright sunshine expected today. Daytime highs approaching 100. East winds around 5 miles per hour. Lows dip down to about 75. Tonight, mainly clear skies. With Motown, the Beatles, and more, I'm weatherology meteorologist Paul Trombley in the Groove Weather Center. Right now, 81.

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Hope you can celebrate all Independence Day weekend along with us. 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

0: celebrating America's 250th the best way we know how, with groovy songs and some extra patriotic tunes in the mix all weekend long. Hope you can give us a listen. You've got On the Beach with Charlie Brown every Saturday at 3 p.m. and they've got something special cooked up for July 4th. So hope you can tune in for that tomorrow. Hope you can keep listening this Friday morning. You've got Kyle behind the microphone. It's 102.3 The Groove, WGVY. 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
1: Groove Weather is brought to you by FNL Market, with the freshest meats and produce on Memorial Avenue in Lynchburg. Bright sunshine expected today. Daytime highs approaching 100. East winds around 5 miles per hour. Lows dip down to about 75. Tonight, mainly clear skies. With Motown, the Beatles, and more, I'm weatherology meteorologist Paul Trombley in the Groove Weather Center. Right now, 81.

0: Love what you got going on this Friday morning. You're looking great. You're staying cool. That's a full-time job here to stay cool. We're going to get those warm temperatures again today. Upper 90s, maybe triple digits. Heat index might have it feeling like 115 or even 120 out there today. Similar tomorrow. Might get a couple degrees of a break tomorrow and Sunday. Cool down happening on Monday, Tuesday, and Wednesday of next week. Early part of next week could feature some much-needed rain as well. We'll stay on that. We'll keep the groovy tunes coming your way. 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
2: 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Bright sunshine expected today. Daytime highs approaching 100. East winds around 5 miles per hour. Lows dip down to about 75. Tonight, mainly clear skies. With Motown, the Beatles, and more, I'm weatherology meteorologist Paul Trombley in the Groove Weather Center. Right now, 81.

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You ask me why I love her? Well, give me time. I'll explain. You've seen a Kansas sunset or an Arizona rain? Have you drifted on a bayou down Louisiana way? Have you watched the cold fog drifting over San Francisco Bay? Have you heard a Bob White calling in the Carolina pines? Or heard the bellow of a diesel at the Appalachia mines? Does the call of the Niagara thrill you when you hear her waters roar? You look with awe and wonder at her Massachusetts shore, where men who braved a hard new world first stepped on Plymouth's rock. Do you think of them when you stroll along a New York City dock? Have you seen a snowflake drifting in the Rockies way up high? Have you seen the sun come blazing down from a bright Nevada sky? You hail to the Columbia as she rushes to the sea, or bow your head at Gettysburg, our struggle to be free? Have you seen the mighty Tetons? You watched an eagle soar? Have you seen the Mississippi roll along Missouri's shore? Have you felt a chill at Michigan when on a winter's day her waters rage along the shore in thunderous display? Does the word aloha make you warm? Do you stare in disbelief when you see the surf come roaring in at Waimea Reef? From Alaska's cold to the Everglades, from the Rio Grande to Maine, my heart cries out, my pulse runs fast, the might of her domain. You ask me why I love her? I've a million reasons why. My beautiful America, beneath God's wide, wide sky.

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0: Some folks have this July 3rd Friday off. Others of us have our nose still to the grindstone. Thank you for taking us with you, whatever you got going on today. 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
2: Groove Weather is brought to you by FNL Market, with the freshest meats and produce on Memorial Avenue in Lynchburg. Bright sunshine expected today. Daytime highs approaching 100. East winds around 5 miles per hour. Lows dip down to about 75. Tonight, mainly clear skies. With Motown, the Beatles, and more, I'm weatherology meteorologist Paul Trombley in the Groove Weather Center. Currently 84.

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1: ABC News, I'm Sherry Preston. The 4th of July weekend and celebration of America's 250th birthday will be coming amid one of the hottest stretches of weather we've felt in decades. The festivities and the heat have caused some flight changes, says ABC's Gio Benitez at Newark Liberty Airport.
2: Military flyovers, they will cause that intermittent closure of airspace from Washington to Boston. In fact, Reagan National Airport outside D.C. will actually be closed all day tomorrow on the 4th. Several airlines, including Delta, JetBlue, United, and Americans, they've issued travel waivers, allowing passengers to change their flights without additional fees.
1: Heat indexes today, 111 in Philadelphia and Baltimore, Huntsville, Alabama, 107, and one city in New Jersey on Thursday had a heat index of 130 degrees on Thursday. New scrutiny on President Trump's finances, including the investments he made right before big announcements on tariffs and AI. Days of funeral services have begun in Tehran for the country's former supreme leader killed in a U.S. airstrike. This is ABC News.
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8: 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Highs level off around 100 today. Under clear skies, easterly winds around 5 miles per hour. Lows dip down to about 75 tonight, mainly clear skies. With Motown, The Beatles, and more, I'm weatherology meteorologist Paul Trombley in the Groove Weather Center. Right now, it's 84 degrees.

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1: 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Highs level off around 100 today. Under clear skies, easterly winds around 5 miles per hour. Lows dip down to about 75 tonight, mainly clear skies. With Motown, the Beatles, and more, I'm weatherology meteorologist Paul Trombley in the Groove Weather Center. Currently 86.

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0: Some folks have this July 3rd Friday off. Others of us have our nose still to the grindstone. 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
3: 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Highs level off around 100 today. Under clear skies, easterly winds around 5 miles per hour. Lows dip down to about 75 tonight, mainly clear skies. With Motown, The Beatles, and more, I'm weatherology meteorologist Paul Trombley in the Groove Weather Center. Currently 86.

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0: You got some fireworks in downtown Lynchburg tonight. I know there's some other folks that are doing a fireworks display today slash tonight. And then tomorrow, July 4th, obviously you got a multitude of options. Our friends at Saunders Volunteer Fire Company invite you to their fireworks show. It's at Parkway Marina. You'll have fireworks after the Hill City Howlers game at City Stadium in Lynchburg. Patrick Henry's Red Hill is going to have a great fireworks show again. You've got Thomas Jefferson's Poplar Forest, and there's even more options out there. Make sure you have some fun. Stay safe if you're going to do fireworks on your own. Be really, really careful out there. And with the heat and humidity, you got to take precautions just to be outside for any time at all. So make sure you're staying hydrated and you've got sun protection and all that. We've got you covered when it comes to the soundtrack. We'll even insert a few extra patriotic songs in our playlist this weekend. Hope you can tune in.
1: 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Highs level off around 100 today. Under clear skies, easterly winds around 5 miles per hour. Lows dip down to about 75 tonight, mainly clear skies. With Motown, the Beatles, and more, I'm weatherology meteorologist Paul Trombley in the Groove Weather Center. Currently, it's 88 degrees.

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1: ABC News, I'm Sherry Preston. The scorchingly hot weather is definitely the story this 4th of July. Real field temperatures well over 100 degrees across much of the eastern half of the country.
2: Across America, ER visits spiking. The CDC reporting a 36 times increase in heat-related illness reports in the Midwest this week.
1: ABC Sam Champion, some events being postponed or even canceled because of the hot weather. We're learning more about President Trump's finances since his second inauguration. Disclosures show about 21,000 stock trades last year, including 300 purchases worth of about $10 million right before his tariff announcement that had not been disclosed before. Part two of the Taylor Swift-Travis Kelce wedding taking place today. This is the party part. Last night was the close personal friends part. About 100 people invited to what was billed as a rehearsal dinner, even though some think they might have actually tied the knot at that event. This is ABC News.
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4: 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Highs level off around 100 today. Under clear skies, easterly winds around 5 miles per hour. Lows dip down to about 75 tonight, mainly clear skies. With Motown, The Beatles, and more, I'm weatherology meteorologist Paul Trombley in the Groove Weather Center. Currently, it's 88 degrees.

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4: 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Highs level off around 100 today. Under clear skies, easterly winds around 5 miles per hour. Lows dip down to about 75 tonight, mainly clear skies. With Motown, the Beatles, and more, I'm weatherology meteorologist Paul Trombley in the Groove Weather Center. Currently, it's 88 degrees.

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3: Groove Weather is brought to you by FNL Market, with the freshest meats and produce on Memorial Avenue in Lynchburg. Highs level off around 100 today. Under clear skies, easterly winds around 5 miles per hour. Lows dip down to about 75 tonight, mainly clear skies. With Motown, the Beatles, and more, I'm weatherology meteorologist Paul Trombley in the Groove Weather Center. Currently, it's 88 degrees.

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2: Weekend Update recognizes its obligation to present responsible opposing viewpoints to our editorials. Here with an editorial reply is Miss Emily Latella.
3: What's all this fuss I keep hearing about violins and television? 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
1: ABC News, I'm Sherry Preston. America's 250th birthday celebrations are beginning amid a heat advisory for over 180 million people from Georgia and Tennessee up through New York and Massachusetts. Doctors warning of complications.
2: When it's hot outside, our bodies are working overtime to try to get rid of some of that heat. That includes your blood vessels dilating and your heart pumping faster to get rid of some of the heat. And we're also going to do a lot of sweating to generate that cool feeling from evaporation. Now, this might contribute to why you can lose electrolytes, fluids, and even feel lightheaded as all these changes are happening.
1: ABC News medical contributor Dr. Alok Patel. The ball drop ushering in the 4th of July holiday in New York City numerous times in honor of America 250. A three-armed spacecraft rocketing into orbit today. Its mission to rescue a NASA telescope that's in danger of disintegrating in the Earth's atmosphere unless it can be moved to a higher orbit. Interpol identifying a Ukrainian woman as the man is a suspect in a bombing in Monaco this week. This is ABC News.
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5: Groove Weather is brought to you by FNL Market, with the freshest meats and produce on Memorial Avenue in Lynchburg. Highs level off around 100 today. Under clear skies, easterly winds around 5 miles per hour. Lows dip down to about 75 tonight, mainly clear skies. With Motown, the Beatles, and more, I'm weatherology meteorologist Paul Trombley in the Groove Weather Center. Currently 90.

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3: 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Highs level off around 100 today. Under clear skies, easterly winds around 5 miles per hour. Lows dip down to about 75 tonight, mainly clear skies. With Motown, the Beatles, and more, I'm weatherology meteorologist Paul Trombley in the Groove Weather Center. Currently 90.

We hear a lot about war or hurricanes that hit our shore. We hear a lot about hard times and a good deal more about the crimes that make the front pages of our news. But all that does is sing the blues about America. Now, what are the good things in our lives? About the men who love their wives, who take their kids when they go fishing, spend their working days just wishing to make things better. A fireman who climbs a tree and sets a little kitten free. A policeman who helps you cross the avenue. A man who stops when you're broken down and asks if you need a lift to town, or simply says, "Friend, what can I do?" Have you stopped at a grocery store and watched a kid who's bit off more than his 5 or 10 cent piece can chew? He needs just 2 cents or three to get that soda pop you see, and you get that feeling? Why not? And you come through. And how about on a Sunday morning, the sun's up high and the day is morning, and church bells break the stillness in the sky? All your neighbors and your friends climb in the family car again and go to church, never question why. Then you look at the USA, the folks at work, their kids at play, and looking back you see how hard they've tried to keep this country free and strong. And somehow you've known all along the answer's here, right in your own backyard. For as long as you believe in love and faith, hope, God above, the future of this land of ours is strong. And most of us feel just that way, and that's the truth. So let us say, America can't be so very wrong.

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1: ABC News, I'm Sherry Preston. The markets are closed and the fireworks are coming, but the hot weather is the big story this 4th of July weekend. Philadelphia had to cancel its Independence Day parade. Tonight's Capitol 4th concert in Washington, D.C., however, will go on amid 100-degree temperatures. Iran has begun 6 days of funeral processions and ceremonies for its former supreme leader, Ayatollah Ali Khamenei, killed in U.S.-Israeli military strikes at the start of the war. ABC's Britt Clinett at the Foreign Desk.
2: We expect leaders, representatives, and delegations from dozens of countries to come, including China, India, Pakistan, Russia, Turkey. They will all be among the attendees, some of whom were seen arriving in Tehran on Friday. Now, Iranian state media, they've been really building up this moment with wall-to-wall coverage and tributes and feature documentaries about Khamenei's life.
1: A robotic arm spaceship has been launched. Its mission, move a space telescope in danger of being destroyed in the Earth's atmosphere. This is ABC News.
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5: 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High temperatures reach up to 100 this afternoon. Under sunny skies, southeasterly winds around 5 miles per hour. Mainly clear skies tonight, lows dip down to about 75. With Motown, The Beatles, and more, I'm weatherology meteorologist Paul Frombly in the Groove Weather Center. Right now, it's 91 degrees.

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5: 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High temperatures reach up to 100 this afternoon. Under sunny skies, southeasterly winds around 5 miles per hour. Mainly clear skies tonight, lows dip down to about 75. With Motown, the Beatles, and more, I'm weatherology meteorologist Paul Trombley in the Groove Weather Center. Right now, it's 91 degrees.

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3: 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All kinds of great events going on. 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
1: ABC News, I'm Chuck Severson. A federal appeals court has granted the Trump administration's motion to get the immediate replacement of the slavery exhibit in Philadelphia on the eve of July 4th. The heat dome is making for a sizzling holiday weekend in the eastern half of the U.S. Amtrak reporting several cancellations and some trains operating at reduced speeds because of the heat. Heat advice from ABC News medical contributor Dr. Alok Patel.
2: If you have changes in your mental status, you're confused, you see someone having a seizure, or they just feel stupor, like they don't know where they are, that confusion could be a symptom of heat stroke, which is an emergency. That is the time to call 911 or get someone to emergent care immediately without delay.
1: Iran holding 6 days of funeral ceremonies and processions for its former supreme leader, Ali Khamenei, killed in U.S.-Israeli military strikes at the start of the war. Questions about whether Khamenei's son, the new supreme leader, will finally appear publicly. This is ABC News.
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5: 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High temperatures reach up to 100 this afternoon. Under sunny skies, southeasterly winds around 5 miles per hour. Mainly clear skies tonight, lows dip down to about 75. With Motown, The Beatles, and more, I'm weatherology meteorologist Paul Trombley in the Groove Weather Center. Currently 96.

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1: 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High temperatures reach up to 100 this afternoon. Under sunny skies, southeasterly winds around 5 miles per hour. Mainly clear skies tonight, lows dip down to about 75. With Motown, The Beatles, and more, I'm weatherology meteorologist Paul Trombley in the Groove Weather Center. Currently 96.

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1: ABC News, I'm Chuck Sievertson. A federal appeals court clears the way for the Trump administration to get the immediate replacement of the slavery exhibit in Philadelphia. The city is appealing. A gasoline price investigation is initiated by the Justice Department. Oil prices have fallen more than a third since their peak in May, but gasoline prices have only dropped by about 15%. Experts say seasonal demand is often a factor. It's a dangerously hot holiday weekend in the eastern half of the U.S. ABC News forecaster Leslie Lopez.
2: Sometimes your body isn't giving you all the signals that this is going to be a day where you could experience heat-related illnesses. Drink plenty of water, even though you don't think you're thirsty. Try to find those cooling centers, ACs.
1: A man's charged in the Lincoln Memorial reflecting pool mess, but attorneys for David Hearn say that he's innocent. Months after Belgium's diamond industry won removal of U.S. tariffs on diamond imports, that industry has gifted a diamond ring to President Trump. This is ABC News.
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5: Groove Weather is brought to you by F&L Market with the freshest meats and produce on Memorial Avenue in Lynchburg. High temperatures reach up to 100 this afternoon. Under sunny skies, southeasterly winds around 5 miles per hour. Mainly clear skies tonight. Lows dip down to about 75. With Motown, the Beatles, and more, I'm weatherology meteorologist Paul Frombly in the Groove Weather Center. 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
2: 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High temperatures reach up to 100 this afternoon. Under sunny skies, southeasterly winds around 5 miles per hour. Mainly clear skies tonight, lows dip down to about 75. With Motown, the Beatles, and more, I'm weatherology meteorologist Paul Trombley in the Groove Weather Center. Currently 97.

0: It's the community calendar on your home for the best of Motown, the Beatles, more rock and roll, and more soul. 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All kinds of great events going on. 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At Crystal Bay Pools, we're grateful for the blessings of family, the joy of neighbors, and the freedom to make memories in our own backyards. 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
1: It's so hot. ABC News, I'm Chuck Sievertson. This PA announcement on Washington's National Mall in the past hour.
2: Attention, fairgoers. The event has been postponed.
1: Telling people to leave the Great American State Fair because it's too hot, about 100 degrees. Plan to reopen at 5 p.m. Eastern. Patriotism has never been about pretending our nation is without flaws. Patriotism is every act of righteous dissent, says New York City Mayor Zoran Mondani, marking America's 250th birthday tomorrow, talking about what some over the years have called American exceptionalism.
3: America is exceptional because here, nothing is fixed into place. The frontier may be closed. We may have walked on the moon, but the work of fulfilling the values first enshrined in the Declaration of Independence, that work endures, and it belongs to us all.
1: The federal appeals court clears the way for the Trump administration to immediately replace the slavery exhibit in Philadelphia. The city is appealing. This is ABC News.
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7: Groove Weather is brought to you by F&L Market with the freshest meats and produce on Memorial Avenue in Lynchburg. Mainly sunny skies this afternoon with daytime highs approaching 101. Easterly winds around 5 miles per hour. Mainly clear skies again tonight. Lows dip down to about 74. With Motown, the Beatles, and more, I'm weatherology meteorologist Paul Trombley in the Groove Weather Center. Currently, it's 97 degrees.

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0: 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Hey, you with the phone in your hand. Roads are for driving, not texting, because you don't see any cars in the office. Hello. Slow that traffic down. 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
5: 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Mainly sunny skies this afternoon, with daytime highs approaching 101. Easterly winds around 5 miles per hour. Mainly clear skies again tonight, lows dip down to about 74. With Motown, the Beatles, and more, I'm weatherology meteorologist Paul Trombley in the Groove Weather Center. Right now, 99.

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Why are you marching, son? I'd really like to know. Is it because of Valley Forge or perhaps the Alamo? Or one if by land, two if by sea? A trumpet's call, the will to be free? What of a man who stood straight and tall, who wept silent tears when he saw brave men fall? No matter, no difference, the blue or the gray, all were his brothers. How often he'd pray. And what of Antietam, that now peaceful stream where the water blood red glittered and gleamed? Appomattox, Chickamauga, Vicksburg, Bull Run, Cumberland, Gettysburg, and then Washington. Why are you marching, son? In Flanders' field, how proud were they whose forms beneath the poppies lay. Men who saw Verdun and died at the Marne, Soissons, and those who tried the fearful foe at Chateau Thierry, who fought and bled, whose hearts grew weary, but in whose minds one thought kept churning, that the torch of liberty keep burning. Why are you marching, son? The plain swarmed in and the rising sun glowed fiercely on the evil done of men whose blood runs through our veins. Men who died, whose remains lie forever locked in waters deep. Now is it right that they should sleep while the warm sea laps at a twisted hull and see the torch of liberty grow dull? Anzio, Cassino, Po, Saint-Mary-Glace, Limon, St. Lo, Garda Lake and Buchenwald. On and on the roll is called. And why? Why are you marching, son? Bugles shrilled in the frozen night, and at first dawn, the awful sight of seas of men, row after row left to die on blood-stained snow. Busan, Pyongyang, Suwon, Gyeongju, and blood-red ran the swift Yalu. In South Vietnam, the big guns roared, and once again we fought a war. To honor a pledge our nation gave, to help that little country save her people from the certainty that she'd be ruled by tyranny. No matter where the big guns roar, our fighting men, like those before, take the torch we all held dear and face freedom's enemies without fear. Our fathers died from sea to sea and blessed the torch of liberty. Why? Why are you marching, son?

0: Hey, this is Mad Lad getting you home on time right here. Hey, having my good summertime. Summertime and the living is easy. All right. Hey, let's go. Let's get you home on time right here. Let's drive safely from the groove.
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6: 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Police in Dearborn, Michigan are investigating a shooting at a shopping mall. This person works at a store at Fairlane Town Center.
7: When that commotion started and gunshots, everybody panicked and started running.
6: Closed because it's too hot, the Great American State Fair and Washington's National Mall.
8: Attention, fairgoers. The event has been postponed.
6: The PA announcement, they plan to reopen later today. A federal appeals court clears the way for the Trump administration to get the immediate replacement of the slavery exhibit in Philadelphia. The city's appealing. Pope Leo awarded today the National Constitution Center's Liberty Medal, accepting it virtually from the Vatican, suggesting amid America's 250th celebrations this weekend.
9: A solemn recommitment to these ideals that have made America a country that values peace and prosperity, a country characterized by generosity and nobility of heart.
6: The Pope at the Vatican accepting that award. This is ABC News.
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13: Groove Weather is brought to you by F&L Market, with the freshest meats and produce on Memorial Avenue in Lynchburg. 74 tonight under mainly clear skies, southwesterly winds around 5 miles per hour. Mainly clear skies again tomorrow, slight chance for storms, high temperatures reach up to 104. With Motown, the Beatles, and more, I'm weatherology meteorologist Paul Trombley in the Groove Weather Center. Currently, it's 99 degrees.

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3: Groove Weather is brought to you by F&L Market, with the freshest meats and produce on Memorial Avenue in Lynchburg. 74 tonight under mainly clear skies, southwesterly winds around 5 miles per hour. Mainly clear skies again tomorrow, slight chance for storms, high temperatures reach up to 104. With Motown, the Beatles, and more, I'm weatherology meteorologist Paul Trombley in the Groove Weather Center. Currently, it's 99 degrees.

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0: Hey, this is Mad Lad on Groove. That's right, the Groove at 102.3. Throwing me all afternoon long. We're going to be playing some goodies for you, like this one right here.
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2: ABC News, I'm Chuck Sieverson. Police in Dearborn, Michigan are investigating a shooting at a shopping mall. This person who works at a store at Fairlane Town Center says he heard the shots.
3: Priority is to make sure everybody's safe, you know, all the people working in our building, all the customers. So that was the top priority for us. So definitely we wanted to make sure that, you know, we try to get everybody as far away from the building as possible.
2: Federal appeals court clears the way for the Trump administration to get the immediate replacement of the slavery exhibit in Philadelphia. The city is appealing. Not only is extreme heat affecting a large part of the U.S., says ABC News forecaster Leslie Lopez, there could be some violent storms.
4: It looks like the Midwest, Sioux Falls, Omaha, getting into Iowa. It's a 3 out of 4 threat level, large hail, 70 mile per hour wind gusts possible, isolated tornadoes, but it does extend all the way out towards the east, even damaging winds on the East Coast, New York, Philly, Baltimore. You're in there along with Syracuse.
2: This is ABC News.
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8: 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Mainly clear tonight with lows around 74. Southwest winds around 5 miles per hour. Mainly sunny skies tomorrow. Slight chance for storms, highs around 104. With Motown, the Beatles, and more, I'm weatherology meteorologist Paul Trombley in the Groove Weather Center. Right now, it's 100 degrees.
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4: 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Mainly clear tonight with lows around 74. Southwest winds around 5 miles per hour. Mainly sunny skies tomorrow. Slight chance for storms. Highs around 104. With Motown, the Beatles, and more, I'm Weatherology meteorologist Paul Trombley in the Groove Weather Center. Right now, it's 100 degrees.

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Right here on The Groove.

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0: 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Also, the Daniels Hill Center with Kayla Williams. 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
2: 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Mainly clear tonight with lows around 74. Southwest winds around 5 miles per hour. Mainly sunny skies tomorrow. Slight chance for storms, highs around 104. With Motown, the Beatles, and more, I'm weatherology meteorologist Paul Trombley in the Groove Weather Center. Right now, it's 99 degrees.

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1: ABC News, I'm Chuck Sievertson. The Federal Appeals Court clears the way for the Trump administration to get the immediate replacement of the slavery exhibit in Philadelphia. The city's appealing. The court says the new panels that would go up are full of history and acknowledge the evils of slavery.
2: That panel, allowing the Park Service to move forward with its plans, includes appointees of George W. Bush, Barack Obama, and Donald Trump. The city of Philadelphia has today filed another appeal urging the court to reconsider its decision.
1: ABC News national correspondent Stephen Portnoy, police in Dearborn, Michigan, investigating a shooting at a shopping mall at Fairlane Town Center, say two people are dead, one other is hurt. This employee at one of the stores says he heard the shots.
3: When that commotion started and gunshots, everybody panicked and started running.
1: Extreme heat's just one problem for millions today. Forecasters say there could be violent storms in the Midwest extending to the East Coast into tomorrow. 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
7: 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Mainly clear tonight with lows around 74. Southwest winds around 5 miles per hour. Mainly sunny skies tomorrow. Slight chance for storms, highs around 104. With Motown, the Beatles, and more, I'm weatherology meteorologist Paul Trombley in the Groove Weather Center. Right now, it's 99 degrees.

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Everybody wants love, but everybody's afraid of love. 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

0: Hey, this is Madland reminding you on the groove. Check this out. This is a special weekend. This weekend, we're celebrating 250 years of being independent. That's right. Hey, there's a whole bunch of candles on that cake. Drive with care this holiday weekend.
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2: 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Mainly clear tonight with lows around 74. Southwest winds around 5 miles per hour. Mainly sunny skies tomorrow. Slight chance for storms, highs around 104. With Motown, the Beatles, and more, I'm weatherology meteorologist Paul Trombley in the Groove Weather Center. Right now, it's 99 degrees.

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0: It's summertime, summertime, summertime. I think I'm going to play that song. I forgot who it's by, though. That's how we look up songs around here at The Groove. Anyway, hey, listen, summertime is here. 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

It's summertime, summertime, summertime. I think I'm going to play that song. I forgot who it's by, though. That's how we look up songs around here at The Groove. Anyway, hey, listen, summertime is here. That's right. Summertime is here. 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
1: Hey, this is Mad Lad. I've been here. I gotta disappear. That's it for me, the LAD. I've been your host. Now I gotta make like Casper the Friendly Ghost. Hey, you be sure and tune me in next time, 3 to 7, right here on The Groove.

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1: ABC News, I'm Chuck Severson. The federal appeals court rules that the Trump administration can get an immediate replacement of the slavery exhibit in Philadelphia.
2: That panel, allowing the Park Service to move forward with its plans, includes appointees of George W. Bush, Barack Obama, and Donald Trump. The city of Philadelphia has today filed another appeal urging the court to reconsider its decision.
1: ABC's Stephen Portnoy. Police in Dearborn, Michigan, updating their investigation of a shooting at a shopping mall, Fairlane Town Center. Police Chief Issa Shahin says the two people are dead, another one hurts.
3: It appears this was not a random act of violence. It was between two parties that knew each other here at the mall, and a fight began that escalated in gunfire.
1: Man's charged in the Lincoln Memorial reflecting pool miss. Attorneys for David Hearn say that he's innocent and a scapegoat for the administration's failures. Travis Kelce, Taylor Swift wedding at New York's Madison Square Garden is apparently underway, according to a city permit gotten by the Associated Press. This is ABC News.
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7: 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Mainly clear tonight with lows around 74. Southwest winds around 5 miles per hour. Mainly sunny skies tomorrow. Slight chance for storms, highs around 104. With Motown, the Beatles, and more, I'm weatherology meteorologist Paul Trombley in the Groove Weather Center. Currently 100.

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1: 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Mainly clear tonight with lows around 74. Southwest winds around 5 miles per hour. Mainly sunny skies tomorrow. Slight chance for storms. Highs around 104. With Motown, the Beatles, and more, I'm weatherology meteorologist Paul Trombley in the Groove Weather Center. Currently 98.
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1: 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Mainly clear tonight with lows around 74. Southwest winds around 5 miles per hour. Mainly sunny skies tomorrow. Slight chance for storms, highs around 104. With Motown, the Beatles, and more, I'm weatherology meteorologist Paul Trombley in the Groove Weather Center. Currently 98.
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